Who's this? Nah, first of all, you got me fucked up. 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And tell your girl

0: Exactamente.
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there's an old saying in Tennessee, I know it's in Texas, probably in Tennessee, that says, fool me once, shame on you. It fooled me, we can't get fooled.

0: Ja, je hoort het, je bent nog steeds ingetuned bij je favoriete pre-party. En als je deze zomer ook maar ergens bent geweest, een vissa, een festival, dan komt dit je sowieso bekend voor. What? Hello. Want eerlijk, deze tune heeft echt elke vissa, elk festival gewoon echt in lock gehad. En de girl die achter deze tune zat, die is hier in de building. Dus give it up for Mimi.
1: Hello.
0: What? Hello. Welcome.
1: Thank you.
0: It's so nice to have you here. I'm gonna switch to English voor de luisteraar, want Mimi komt uit Guadeloupe. Dus ik switch even tussen het Engels en Nederlands. But it's so good to have you here. You obviously went crazy viral. I was looking at your Spotify and I saw that your first song was only like 1 year ago.
1: Yes.
0: For how long have you been making music?
1: It will be 3 years and you know, I still feel like it started yesterday.
0: Yeah, I can imagine because it's very chaotic, I think, your life.
1: Exactly.
0: Right? And also your song In the Corner and Semimi, I think it took over all of our summers. How has this journey been for you? Has your life like changed a lot?
1: I was really surprised that the feat with 1C1 explode so much and the Semimi too. And it's so nice to see that people like our music and listen to Caribbean music, Bouillon, and everything went so fast. So I'm so happy.
0: Yes, I'm happy for you too because you're only 19, right?
1: Yep.
0: It's crazy. Well, and tonight you're going to perform in Rotterdam, Philatalia. But you're already going to do the song live for us.
1: Yes.
0: Are you ready?
1: Yes.
0: Okay.

0: Trophy on the beat.
1: The winner for best producer is Trophy.
2: Let's go.
3: Trophy on the beat. Radio.